might know of the original sin. 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
1: 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United Texas town. Right there, check out.

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0: 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And that's what they say.
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0: 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Oh no, maybe not, doesn't matter, keep on. 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So I think I just go on saying this. Oh baby, stand by me. Oh no, no. 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Oh no. La rubia estará.
1: Suma nuestra app a tu celular y sé parte de la comunidad Rock and Pop. 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Nos gusta el rock. 95.9 Rock and Pop.